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0: 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But here are the highlights so far. Now, do you feel like your cooking needs a little soul? This week's Community Kitchen, Annette is warming things up with the magic of versatile soups, food that truly feeds the soul, and then the art of making rich, flavoursome homemade stocks. 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Now, she picked up a rod and she never looked back. Sam Beckman turned her love of fishing into an award-winning business, a community movement, and children's books. We talked awards, kids' fishing classics, and tips for catching Taylor. Okay? Conversation is live right now, so go and have a listen to Sam Beckman right now. Now, bikes, community, and a course that matters. We're sitting down with Kathleen Finter about Red Ride, the charity motorcycle event that's taking on domestic and family violence in the Moreton Bay region this Saturday, May 16. 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
0: 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We've talked to David Tripconi about vintage vessels, steam engines, and one incredible island weekend that you will not forget. 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
2: Your morning weather update for Moreton Bay. Today, 23 to 15, partly cloudy with showers easing and south to southeasterly winds. Tomorrow and Saturday will be 24 to 15, partly cloudy with a shower or two and south southeasterly winds. 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

0: Now get your pen and paper out because I'm about to tell you what's happening in the city of Moreton. Check out the Artist of the Month out at the Kilcoy Courthouse and Art Gallery, Sonia Border. Sonia draws her inspiration from Australian bush where she grew up. Gallery is open Thursday right through to Monday, 9 until 1 p.m. And this Saturday, the 16th of May, the gates open at the Caboolture Showgrounds at 7 a.m. for the charity Red Ride motorcycle event, taking on domestic and family violence in the Moreton region. Don't miss it. It can be great fun. Start your engines. Cruising Caboolture is back on the 17th of May at the James Street Precinct Caboolture with all the excitement of cars, bikes, music and family fun. And there's a half hour of Hamlet on May the 17th at 1 p.m. with the Shakespeare Ensemble as part of the Anywhere Festival at the Hip Hop Brewers, Brendale, or Shakespeare Dying on stage, and that is also there at the Hip Hop Brewers. On the 22nd of May at the Friends of Lagoon Creek, Pettigrew Street, Caboolture at 7:30, as well as Pick and Remix on the 22nd of May, 7 p.m. at the Hills Community Centre. Explore stunning textile art at Journeys Through Fibre, Bribie Island Community Arts Centre, Matthew Flinders Gallery, May the 19th through until June the 7th. It's free entry. You can meet the artist at the gallery on Saturday, May the 23rd from 10 until 12. On the 22nd of May at the Redcliffe Entertainment Centre, the Robertson's Brothers Variety Show presents the Everly Brothers and Roy Orbison digitally orchestrated. On May the 23rd, it's Groovin' in the Green, Harvest Jam at Roderick A. Cruz Park at Dayborough. And can you believe I've still got a whole lot more, so don't go away.
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0: I told you there was more, and there is. How about the Mullaney Agricultural Show, the 29th and 30th of May? And this is the best of country and community coming together. There's livestock competitions, horse events, pavilion displays, food demos, monster truck and freestyle motocross, reptile show, whip cracking, wood chops and school performances, and so much more. The Hills Carnival on the 30th of May, 12 o'clock until 7 p.m. at George Wilmore Park, Fernie Hills. 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Then on the 31st of May, the Bribie Seaside Museum. 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And the Act One Theatre in Strathpine presents Billy Liar, a classic comedy drama on June the 5th. A young man in Northern England escapes his mundane life through fantasies and lies, explores themes of family escapism and the challenge of growing up. Tickets are through Humanitix. Looking for something inspiring in June? Sing It Loud, Dance It Proud. The Voices Choral Group production, a high-energy musical celebration with performers who are proving that talent only gets better with time. And that's happening in June the 6th and the 7th at the Bribie Community Hall, 1:30 p.m. Tickets are just $22 online at voicesbribie.com.au or at the Ink Shop at Ballara. And the Woodford Show is on the 19th to the 20th of June, which is always a great day out. And then the Dayborough Show is on the 4th and the 5th of July. Affordable action-packed weekend, plus the dog show on Friday, all the usual star entertainment, lawnmower racing, wood chopping, fireworks, animal farm and nursery, and demonstrations, and of course, Sideshow Alley, equestrian events and stock exhibits. Don't miss it. And We are always spoiled for choice, aren't we? Let's get out there and enjoy what's offered in our beautiful Moreton Bay region.

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And finally, some trivia for today. Centura, the Australia hospital ship, was sunk by the Japanese off Moreton Island in 1943. The ship was finally discovered in December of 2009. Only 64 of the 332 people on board survived, including a unit of nurses. Avenge the Nurses became a widely used World War II slogan as part of the Australian government's propaganda effort. The State of Israel was born with David Ben-Gurion as its first Prime Minister in 1948. Dollar coins went into circulation in Australia in 1984. And Crown Prince Frederick of Denmark, aged 35, married 31-year-old Tasmanian girl Mary Donaldson in 2004. They are now King and Queen of Denmark. Happy anniversary. As it was a big day for birthdays, if it's your birthday today as well, you're sharing it with George Lucas, David Rain, Kate Blanchard, Mike Zuckerberg and Amy Shark. Have a very, very happy birthday.

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1: Thanks so much for your company today. 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You take care now over the weekend because I believe it's going to be wet, but remember there's some wonderful things happening. 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I'll look forward to catching up with you on Tuesday. 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
5: Good afternoon. Your weather update for the city of Moreton Bay this afternoon, 23 to 15, partly cloudy, high chance of showers, south to southeast winds, then light in the evening. Friday, 24 to 15, partly cloudy, medium chance of showers, winds southeast and light in the afternoon. Saturday, 24 to 16, partly cloudy, high chance of showers, light in the afternoon. Keeping our community connected and informed on 101.5.
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John Sebastian, welcome back from 1976, the theme song for the hit comedy Welcome Back, Cotter, which reached number one on the Billboard Hot 100, becoming one of the most memorable TV themes of the decade. And a big welcome back to you on this Thursday, the 14th of May. I'm Lynn, and I'll be your host right up until 3 o'clock, playing the all-time greats from the 70s, 80s, 90s, and the occasional one from the 2000s. Let's keep the ball rolling with Gary and Dave and their best-known song from the 70s, Could You Ever Love Me Again? Followed by Eric Carmen, Hungry Eyes, and Extreme, More Than Words from 1990.

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1: 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It's a blast from the past. 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So visit the historical village on Beerburrum Road. It's history in the making.
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2: Good afternoon. Your weather update for the city of Moreton Bay this afternoon, 23 to 15, partly cloudy, high chance of showers, south to southeast winds, then light in the evening. Friday, 24 to 15, partly cloudy, medium chance of showers, winds southeast and light in the afternoon. Saturday, 24 to 16, partly cloudy, high chance of showers, light in the afternoon. Keeping our community connected and informed on 101.5.
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Paul Simon, late in the evening, taking me into my second hour. 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Hope you're enjoying the music. On with the show, starting with Marvin Gaye, Sexual Healing, The Spice Girls, To Become One, and Blondie, In the Flesh, from 1970.

English singer, songwriter, musician, dancer, and record producer Kate Bush up next with her debut single, Wuthering Heights, which topped the US singles chart for 4 weeks, becoming the first female artist to achieve a UK number one with a fully self-written song. She was 19 at the time and is still performing at the age of 67.

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For more information, ring Faye on 5497 9420. 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
1: The desire to support local by local continues to gain traction among local families, individuals and businesses, and this upcoming event honours just that. 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

James Taylor, you've got a friend, and that you have in 101.5. 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
4: Good afternoon. Your weather update for the city of Moreton Bay this afternoon, 23 to 15, partly cloudy, high chance of showers, south to southeast winds, then light in the evening. Friday, 24 to 15, partly cloudy, medium chance of showers, winds southeast and light in the afternoon. Saturday, 24 to 16, partly cloudy, high chance of showers, light in the afternoon. 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
5: Now, here's another hour of better music variety from

Beach Boys still cruising, taking me into my countdown hour. Thanks for coming along for the cruise. Hope you've been taken back to happy memories. Stay tuned as there are many more hits still to come before I sign off. Rod Stewart saying tonight's the night, gonna be all right up next, followed by Elton John, Can You Feel the Love Tonight? And last but not least, the Eagles, Best of My Love from 1974.

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Mike Oldfield, Moonlight Shadow from 1982. It's time to pick the kids up. 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Pussycat up next, and then Cliff Richard with Some People.

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Well, that's me for today. Lovely having your company. Remember, the school zones are operational up until 4 p.m. Stay tuned as Ayla is all buckled up to drive you home safely to your loved ones. 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

Hello, this is Layla on a 101.5, keeping you company with classic hits from the 70s through to the noughties. We heard there from Steve Miller from 76, and we're taking it into the 80s. A bit of a crowded house from 87, and this is a

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2: For your traffic update, it's the typical car park along the Gateway Motorway from Banyo to the Pine River Bridge heading north. Up in the Sunshine Coast, Nicklin Way is lined up at the lights from Manyama to Wootulla. And take care of the bumper-to-bumper traffic along Anzac Avenue from Kippering to Rothwell. Drive safe out there on those busy roads. Take care through school zones, which are in operation until 4 p.m. Stay tuned to 101.5 to stay up to date on current traffic conditions twice a day.

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We heard there from Eric Clapton from 77 and we're taking it back to the 80s with Cyndi Lauper. Stay tuned for more great classic hits coming up here on your Thursday drive home. 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
4: For your weather update, we're sitting on A19 in the Moreton Bay area. There's some showers around for the rest of this afternoon and we're cooling down to an overnight low of 15. Tomorrow we're expecting showers with a maximum 24, minimum 16. That's your weather here on 101.5 Moreton Bay's home of updates and information.
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You're here with Ayla on 101.5, driving you home with classic hits, 70s, 80s, 90s and noughties on your home of classic hits, 101.5. We heard that from Racy from 79 and we're taking it back to 75 with Paul McCartney and The Wings. If you're out there on those busy roads, be sure to drive safe. Stay tuned to 101.5 to stay up to date on current traffic conditions coming up twice an hour. Stay tuned for

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2: For your traffic report, Old Northern Road is stop and go from Everton Park to Albany Creek. Up at the Sunshine Coast, it's the usual patience required along Caloundra Road to get through the lights and roundabouts Caldwell Park. And it's stop and go Anzac Avenue from Mango Hill to Rothwell. Drive safe out there on those busy roads. That's your traffic here on 101.5. 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
2: For your traffic update, it's a mixed bag along Stafford Road through Gordon Park. Up in the Sunshine Coast, the Sunshine Motorway is clogged through Mountain Creek. Deception Bay Road is a lineup at multiple stops. Take care out there on those busy roads. The drive safe. Stay tuned to 101.5 to stay up to date on current traffic conditions.

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We're headed into the top of the hour of another hour of the Drive Show coming up for you. 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

0: Thursday night is Blues Night on 101.5 with King Street Blues between 6 and 8. Got a head full of thought rhymes and a number with no name. Across the tracks between 8 and 10. Making it ready, love me or die. And the heart and soul of blues between 10 and midnight. My sweet home, Chicago. 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
2: For your weather update, we're sitting on an 18 in the Moreton Bay area. A couple of showers around for the rest of this evening and we're cooling down to an overnight low of 15. Tomorrow there's a shower or two with a maximum at 24, minimum 16. That's your weather here on 101.5, Moreton Bay's home of updates and information.
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Before there was the Wiggles, there was the Cockroaches. There's one from 1987. 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This is Ayla driving you home on your Thursday afternoon. And I've got a bit of Graham Bonnet kicking off our third and final hour. Thanks for joining me on your drive home. If you're out there on those busy roads, keep an ear out for traffic reports coming up twice an hour to stay up to date with everything happening in the Moreton Bay and surrounding region.

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2: For your traffic report, it's the typical lineup along Sandgate Road from Boondall to Deegan. Up in the Sunshine Coast, it's patchy along Kawana Way through Warana. And there's two or three stops to get through along Burpengary Road. Drive safe, stay tuned to 101.5 to stay up to date. That's your traffic.

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Billy has always told stories, and as Billy grows older, those stories have grown with him. 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Oh, Billy, no tell will get him out of this situation. The hilarious comedy Billy Liar opens Friday, June 5th at Act One Theatre. 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
2: For your traffic update, great job out there on those busy roads. Gympie Road is held up at multiple stops from Strathvine to Launton. Up on the Sunshine Coast, there's multiple hold-ups to get through along Caloundra Road at the lights and roundabouts. And the typical patience is required along Morayfield Road from Burpengary East to Caboolture. Drive safe out there on those busy roads. Take care in the wet weather. That's our final traffic report for tonight. Thanks for tuning in to 101.5. It's currently 5:42 p.m.

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Thanks for joining me, and I'll catch you tomorrow for our Friday edition of The Drive Show from 3 to 6pm. 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Thanks for joining me. 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
5: Hello, I'm Peter Hislop. First to some news just in, emergency services are responding to a bus rollover on Queensland's Bruce Highway at Gumloo between Townsville and Bowen. It's understood dozens of passengers have been injured. Some have life-threatening injuries. With the opposition's budget reply to be handed down shortly, One Nation says some policies, including capping migration, are being copied from the minor party. Opposition leader Angus Taylor is expected to tonight propose cutting welfare measures for non-citizens, including access to the NDIS, family tax benefits and paid parental leave. Deputy Liberal leader Jane Hume says the reduced migration target is common sense.
6: The coalition will pledge to restore common sense to housing and migration with one simple principle. Australia should only bring in as many people as it can house. We'll align and cap the number of new migrants to the number of new homes completed.
5: A leading disability lobby group says while reform is important, you can't cut the NDIS first and then build the reforms later. A Senate inquiry will cross-examine the cuts, with the government aiming to save $36 billion from the expanding scheme, but the inquiry will need to report back by June 16. The Greens say that's too short a time frame to fully cross-examine what would be cut. People with Disability Australia acting CEO Megan Spindler says advocates have been pushing to be heard.
7: We need to understand what these cuts mean. We need to understand what it means for our community, for what safeguards are going to be there to ensure that no one

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1: 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In 1952, American disc jockey Alan Freed claims to have coined the phrase rock and roll for the new music teenagers were

0: Bill Haley, his hit Rock Around the Clock, was a US and UK number one in 1955 after featuring in the film Blackboard Jungle, starring Glenn Ford.
1: 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We're going to rock around the clock tonight. Glad flags on.

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Perkins is the uncrowned king of rock and roll. He wrote the rockabilly anthem Blue Suede Shoes, which became Sun's first big chart hit prior to Elvis's famous version. Well, it's one.

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1: 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The neighbours took me to the shops.
0: What neighbours?
1: 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They're a good neighbour when I need them.
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In January 1954, a young truck driver called Elvis Presley walked into the studios. Phillips soon spotted a star in the making and signed him up. Elvis Presley was a good-looking young white kid who could sing like a black. Under the early guidance of Sam Phillips, who assembled the Jordanaires as his backing band, Elvis turned the world of popular music upside down, and in doing so, became one of the great icons of the 20th century.

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1: It's the 50s, and it doesn't take long for the record company moguls to see what a gigantic market for their music they have in high schools. Teens have never had it so good. More money, more freedom, more of everything. And they wanted more rock and roll. The generation gap was getting wider by the minute. Songs were mostly two-minute stories about teen frustrations. First date, first love. Teen days were days of school, getting out of homework, coke, the drinking kind that is, and hamburgers. Drive-in movie, borrowing the old man's car, neck and dancing to that devil. Parents were a drag, a girl was a chick, anyone over 17 was old. What was good was groovy. If you weren't groovy, you were square. It was never do you like it, but can you dig it? And if you did, well, crazy man, crazy. Guys wore denim jeans, t-shirts, ducktail hair, and always but always a comb in the back pocket. Girls wore flared skirts, preferably with a dozen or so petticoats, tight sweaters, short shorts, ponytails, and always but always an eye for the one who looked like Elvis. The record producers knew that for teens the enemies were teachers, parents, authority, the allies, the DJs, hamburger joints, high school hops. Teen girls weren't allowed to wear, but they did, and them home by 10. But never. The three R's took about the portable wreck supreme, and that stolen first kiss would remain forever. One thing is certain, those who were there then think not in single memories, individual events, but that they were there.

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The name's Hannah, keeping you company until 10 o'clock, playing all things rock, roll and billy over the next 2 hours. If you're into that kind of thing, well, you've tuned into the right station. I've got a great mix of neo, psycho and classic rockabilly for your ears tonight, including this old school song from an old school artist. It's Buddy Holly on 101.5.

There's definitely a party going on here tonight at 101.5, let me tell you. Wanda Jackson on the Thursday night Rockabilly show. At the top, Heavy Trash took up a great 2 minutes of our time, but this next song would have to be one of my all-time favourite Rockabilly covers. It's an Aussie classic with a rocker cover twist.

Gee, that's an old one, isn't it? 1949, Bill Haley released his Hook, Line and Sinker. Can you believe it's been that long? Some songs truly do stand the test of time, don't they? And we got them all here on file at 101.5 FM. But we don't have to go looking through the archives too far to find this next artist, Imelda May. She's only 51 years old. But let me tell you, she don't look a day over 30.

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taking us back to them high school days. Saints and Sinners on the Thursday Night Rockabilly Show. A very different sound to the song I featured at the top by a man we all know and love. But here's a track that's sure to rattle ya. It's Rex Allen on 101.5.

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Gotta love Steve Riott, frontman of Wild Rooster. I just played, well, rockabilly music on 101.5. That's the name of that track. And that's what we do here on a Thursday evening. And what's better than some good old rock, roll and billy? Two songs in a row. Robert Gordon up next. But make sure you stay tuned because I'm going to follow his Nancy Sinatra cover up with a high energy number by Ruckus.

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some good old Australian rockabilly, courtesy of the Flat Trackers, who will be making an appearance at Greasefest in a couple of months. Can't wait for that. If you've never gotten amongst it, do yourselves a favour. Buy yourselves a ticket. It's a great day. Unfortunately, you won't find this next act on the bill. Germany's a long way to go, but that's all right, because I got some of their stuff right here to play. It's the four-piece band that go by the name Rockabilly Squad on 101.5 FM.

1015.

prettiest girl in town. Not only the track title, but the album title by the British rockabilly band, the Hicksville Bombers. At the top, we went right ahead and fell in love with the Rhythm Boys. But how does a brand new Cadillac sound? No, I'm not giving away any prizes like that here tonight. Just some straight up rock, roll and billy like that of the Accelerators.

The Prison Band, bringing us into the top of the final hour of the Thursday Night Rockabilly Show, where you're hanging out with Hannah until 10 o'clock tonight. Make sure you don't go anywhere, because I got bands like Stray Cats, Fat Boy and Zombie Ghost Train yet to play. But before I spin any of those banging tracks, check out this one by the Slapbacks.

taking us all the way back to 1984. Dave Phillips singing Sunshine Girl on 101.5. At the top, a song that's gone down in history. You know who it is, Little Jimmy Dickens. He's a big deal. But here's Billy Crash Craddock pouring his heart out on the Thursday Night Rockabilly Show.

promised Zombie Ghost Train, and Zombie Ghost Train I delivered down to the river on 101.5. They're actually from Sydney, that lot. Pretty cool, eh? I'll tell you what else is cool. This Psychobilly act. I love them. Do you? It's Grandpa Candy's on the Thursday Night Rockabilly Show.

0: 5.
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It's got to be the Quakes, my favourite psychobilly band, and I just can't get enough of that song. Loved every 4 minutes and 49 seconds of that track. But hey, I can't forget about Jamboree. They were at the top of rock and they're rockabilly mafia, but here's a one-off courtesy of Queen. Not technically a rockabilly band, but this song of theirs is definitely a rockabilly song.

0: on your mind. Oh, you can't make love to somebody, 'cause if you try your way, then you're fine.
1: 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Preach it, Perkins. Those lyrics describe a man who tries to lose the lowdown blues by dancing with a new girl before realizing he's just wasting his time. A classic song by a classic rockabilly artist. 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

Setzer, Lee Rocker, and Slim Jim Phantom tearing it up on the Thursday Night Rockabilly Show. The three amigos from the band Stray Cats, of course. Before their Rockabilly Rules, you would have heard another cool cat, Vince Ray. But here's that fat boy I promised at the top of the hour. 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

Elvis Presley, not giving two hoots if the sun don't shine on 101.5, a classic Sun studio record released back in 1954. At the top, a different kind of sound brought to you by the Domestic Bumblebees, but here's a track sure to wake you up this Thursday evening. Oh, it's the Creep Show and they all fall down. They all fall.

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1: Lee Rocker bringing us to the end of another Thursday Night Rockabilly show, where I do hope you've enjoyed the music this evening. If you want more of it, stick around. Mark's up next hosting Raised on Rock. And to get you there, I'm going to leave you with one last rockabilly anthem. Until next time, this is Hannah signing off on 101.5 FM.

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Hello again, I'm Mark O'Neill, and this is Raised on Rock. 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Well, we're going to kick things off with a track from 1969, 10 years after the Stonehenge album, and Hear Me Callin' here on Raised on Rock.

0: You're listening to Raised on Rock with Mark O'Neill. In Dreams by the Graham Edge Band, featuring Adrian Gervix, who was also with Gunn and teamed up with Ginger Baker for a fine band. He's a great guitarist and very overlooked. Before that, the name of the album, that would help. Kick Off Your Muddy Boots, which I never did as a kid. And before that, Roger Glover from his Elements album, 1978, The First Ring Made of Clay. And from 1969, at the top of the set, Hear Me Calling, 10 Years After, Stonehenge.
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0: And this week I have chosen the band that I think I mentioned and played a song from last week or the week before, Babe Ruth, a British band, which for two albums, not the one we're hearing, Bernie Marsden on guitar. Now they're a British group who used very American titles and symbolism. And, if Babe Ruth isn't enough, the name of the album is First Bass from 1972. So we'll hear three tracks from that. Now, the Raised on Rock debut album of the week.
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3: The historical village. It's a blast from the past. It's another world. It's like a different planet. So bring the kids and open their eyes to how hard life used to be. They'll have fun, learn, and they can even ride a train. So visit the historical village on Beerburrum Road. It's history in the making.
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9: And there you have it, three tracks from our debut album of the week here on Raised on Rock. King Kong was that track. And yes, all that American stuff. Now, they not only referred to things of the present at the time and past things, but Babe Ruth was also a prophetic band, as they prophesied a band that didn't exist yet, because the song before that was called The Runaways. Amazing. And at the top of the set, Wells Fargo from the album First Base, 1972. Let's now go to 1982, the Magic album. Here is Gillan on Raised on Rock.

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That was a request for Bev from the Toohey FM territory, and Born in the Water by the Tragically Hip from Road Apples, 1991. Now, I played them recently, and not only did Sassy like them, but, well, now Bev does too, or she has for a long time. In her email, she said, and I quote, "Nobody plays them anymore." Well, you could say that about a lot of the stuff that I play, and just let me know and I'll play it. RaisedOnRock@gmail.com. Before that, Simon from Wentworth requested Burning Sky by Bad Company, the title track to that 1976 album. Top of the set, Demon Driver by Gillan from the Magic album, 1982. May from Meander Valley, that's MVFM territory, wanted to hear this one by the Rolling Stones on Raised on Rock.

And that is Mary Mary by the Butterfield Blues Band from the East West album 1966. And I played that one for James. And speaking of James, we'll be hearing from him shortly. Before that, Point Blank from the Hard Way album 1981 and their version of Highway Star. A credible version. And I guess you don't hear many Southern rock bands covering Deep Purple, but they did a good job. I wonder if Purple might try Sweet Home Alabama. Well, maybe not. And at the top of the set, oh, that was a request, sorry, for Syl from Little River, S-Y-L. I guess that's short for Sylvia. And at the top of the set, for May in Meander Valley, 2,000 Light Years from Home by the Stones. Okay, now, Ernestine, would you kindly connect us to the 135th floor of Raised on Rock Towers so James could do his thing with Monkey Mania? And just give me a second, Ernestine. Now, we can't hear her right now, but we do have technicians working on it. And we actually have flown in all the way from Mayberry, USA, Emmett, who had a legendary fix-it shop in Mayberry. So he's working on it, and hopefully we'll be able to hear Ernestine at some point. Okay, Ernestine, connect away.

Hello, it's James here with another edition of Monkey Mania. Fun facts and great music from across the monkeyverse. This episode is another story song written by Wildfire author Michael Martin Murphy and Owen Castleman. And it's from the Monkees' fourth studio album, Pisces, Aquarius, Capricorn and Jones Limited. A song Michael Nesmith had asked his old high school friend Michael Martin Murphy to write for the group, and which proved to be his first writing success. Though released in Australia as the B-side of Mary Mary in 1968, it's a popular track that made a number of later Monkees compilation albums. Recorded on June 19, 1967, at RCA Victor Studios Hollywood, it appeared in three television show episodes. What am I doing hanging around? Well, it's because I love doing Monkey Mania for you.

0: What's the moral of the story? Holiday romances are filled with heartache. I'll be back again with more fun facts and monkey music in the next episode of Monkey Mania. And now it's back to you, Mark.
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0: And there you have it, the Blues Brothers and Jailhouse Rock. Now we're going to hear something Elvis-related later, and then some Elvis himself, as requested by Angie of Hopper's Crossing. And, well, what will be our 80s mixtape song of the week next week? In fact, if you would like, if you listen to the show, and you should, you can pick your own 80s mixtape song of the week, and I'll play it in this spot. So, that sounds like a deal. Okay, we now go. Ernestine, are you listening? I have no idea if she could hear me, but anyway, would you please connect us to the dungeon of Raised on Rock Towers, because LJ has a double shot of rock waiting, which has a very special theme this week. And thank you, LJ. And in the after party, as soon as I'm done here, I'll head over to Raised on Rock Towers for the first time. I've got a couple of guests, Lon Chaney Jr. and John Carradine.
1: Thanks, Mark. Hi, LJ here, coming to you from the dungeon in the basement underneath Rock Towers number 1. And welcome to Double Shot Rock on Mark O'Neill's Raised on Rock. Well, we're having an open party at the moment for all the children of the night to celebrate Mark's milestone, 500 episodes of his, some would say, right. Mark will be joining us as soon as he's finished with his program. So, bottom on a tick while I shanty chamber to keep the noise of the... That's better. Anyway, the group I'm bringing to you this time is Deep Purple. They're an English rock band formed in London in 1968. By 1970, they consisted of John Lord, Roger Glover, Ian Paice, and Richie Blackmore. However, today, only Ian Paice and Roger Glover remain with the band, along with Ian Gillan, Don Airey, and Simon McBride. Originally formed as a progressive rock band, they shifted sound in the early 70s, and are part of the unholy trinity of British hard rock and heavy metal, along with Led Zeppelin and Black Sabbath. In 1975, they were listed in the Guinness Book of World Records as the globe's loudest band for their 1972 concert at London's Rainbow Theatre. Huh? What was that? They've been rated on radio station Planet Rock as the fifth most influential band ever. Only fifth? And finally, they've sold over 100 million albums worldwide and were inducted into the Rock and Roll Hall of Fame in 2016. The album I've chosen is Progression, released in 1993, a box set compilation of 12 hits and lesser known tracks, including a live version of their most famous song, Smoke on the Water. Relax, I'll not be playing that track, as I'm sure you know how it goes. The first track I will be playing is Under the Gun, a song about conflict, though for the life of me, I can't make out any meaning in the lyrics.

That was Deep Purple's Under the Gun. Next, we'll be treated to their Hard Lovin' Woman, written by Blackmore, Gillan and Glover, and released in 1987. It's a tale of a particularly torrid lovemaking session that's better off left right there.

Deep Purple had some hard love in there. I hope they keep it to themselves. Well, that's about it for Double Shot Rock on Mark O'Neill's Raised on Rock. Hopefully it was enjoyable, informative, or just plain loud. I'm LJ, getting back to the party and awaiting the guest of honour. This could go on for quite a while, since Chris is in charge of the bar. Blood wine, anyone? Happy 500th, Mark!

0: Well, thank you, LJ. LJ can be heard doing his own programs on Meander Valley FM in Tasmania and 94.7 The Pulse in Geelong. And just to make sure that you understand, he was talking 500 shows, not 500 years. Okay, I got to do the last few minutes of the show and then head over to the dungeon. Hendrix had an album put out in 73. They raided the vaults of hours of unreleased stuff, and among them was a short version of Blue Suede Shoes, but he was an Elvis fan, and he did his Elvis impersonation of two or three songs before Blue Suede starts. And by the way, he does Trouble, you know, if you're looking for trouble, not that part, but another part of it, you could certainly tell he watched the 68 comeback special here on Raised on Rock.
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2: Jack. Okay. 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

0: 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Here you go. 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
1: I feel evil.
0: I'm evil. 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
1: If you come for trouble, you come to the right place.

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Here we go again. Oh, well, the blood.

You're listening to Raised on Rock with Mark O'Neill. Let's Dance by the Little River Band from their double live album. And actually, it was two live albums, in America anyway, that were combined into a double album, Backstage Pass. And that was a David Briggs composition. Great guy, David Briggs. Before that, for Angie of Hopper's Crossing, who wanted to hear the entire Elvis in Person at the International Hotel album from 1969. Well, I couldn't do that, but I did do All Shook Up, Johnny Be Good, and Blue Suede Shoes. And at the top of the set, Jimi Hendrix, Blue Suede Shoes from Loose Ends, 1973. Now, folks, your station needs you. Contact them. Become a member, subscriber, volunteer, do your own show. Be great to have a bunch of Raised on Rock sister shows and just have a ball. But they really do need

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So either ring or just show up at the front desk or the desk or whatever it is and say, I want to help. And until we meet again, this is Mark O'Neill for Raised on Rock, saying may God be with you and keep on rocking.

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0: with Rocket from 6 till 8 with D'Amica and Steve. Eclectic Avenue with Robin Fiona from 8 till 10. Then it's Eclectic Long Play from 10 till midnight. Yeah! 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
6: Good morning, I'm Laura Devoy. More investment and less regulation is the message from Liberal leader Angus Taylor as the Coalition presents its alternative policy platform. The Community Radio Network's Noah Seckham reports from Canberra.
7: In his first budget reply speech, Angus Taylor has promised to cut measures introduced by Labor since 2022, including changes to housing investment tax breaks announced on Tuesday.
8: Only closer to the election can we provide a precise immigration number. It would be rash to do so now because...
7: Mr Taylor has promised to increase defence spending to at least 3% of GDP, taxing windfall profits from resources for a future generations fund and limiting immigration to an unknown target.
8: Only closer to the election can we provide a precise immigration number. It would be rash to do so now.
7: Labor Minister Claire O'Neill has dismissed the entire speech as uncosted nonsense.
6: A Senate inquiry will hear plugging gaps in compliance and oversight, strengthening penalties, and stronger upstream regulation will help to prevent widespread fraud threatening the NDIS. Sweeping reforms announced in the budget this week hope to rein in the cost of the National Disability Insurance Scheme. Legislation introduced to Parliament yesterday will require Australians to have exhausted all other treatment options before they are considered permanently impaired to enter the scheme. The inquiry will report back by June. One person has died in a bus crash in Queensland's Whitsundays region. Emergency services were called to the Bruce Highway at Gumloo, north of Bowen, about 4 p.m. yesterday. A bus with 29 people on board had left the roadway and rolled onto its side. Several passengers were injured and taken to hospital, including the bus driver, a 70-year-old man, who suffered minor injuries. Britain's health secretary has resigned, saying he has lost confidence in Prime Minister Keir Starmer. Wes Streeting is among dozens of MPs who have, for days, been calling on Mr Starmer to resign immediately or lay out a timeline to step down. Meantime, Labor MP Josh Simons has announced his resignation from Parliament, paving the way for Greater Manchester Mayor Andy Burnham to seek a return. Mr Burnham has been unsuccessful in two previous attempts for the Labor Party's leadership. China's President Xi Jinping has told a state banquet for his US counterpart Donald Trump, China and the US should be partners, not rivals. Mr Xi said the relationship between the two countries was the world's most important. His words were voiced by a translator.
9: The people of China and the United States are both great peoples. Achieving the great rejuvenation of the Chinese nation and making America great again can go hand in hand. We can help each other succeed and advance the well-being of the whole world.
6: That audio from the BBC. And Australia's Delta Goodrum will take to the stage this morning in the second semi-final of the Eurovision Song Contest. 18 acts will perform, 13 will progress. Three of those, the UK, Austria and France, have automatic qualification. Turning to sport, New South Wales has won the Women's State of Origin Series. The Blues went into last night's match at Brisbane's Lang Park with a 1-0 lead. They denied Maroons winger Jasmine Peters twice late in the second half to win the game 14-10. New South Wales coach John Strange said he was over the moon with the series win.
10: It was a bit of an odd game in certain aspects, but the fact that... Queensland kept coming. We knew they were going to, and these girls, led by our captain Izzy, just didn't give up.
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11: Your morning weather update for Moreton Bay. Today and tomorrow, 24 to 15, partly cloudy with a shower or two and south-southeasterly winds. On Sunday, it will be 24 to 17, cloudy with showers and east-southeasterly winds. Keeping our community connected and informed on 1015.
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14: Woohoo! We've made it to the end of the week. Good morning. Welcome to Friday. Yes, my name is Nikki, and yes, I will be here until 9 o'clock this morning with your traffic reports every hour and a coastal report that's coming up shortly. Just before 8 o'clock, that's when we get to have a little bit of fun and celebrate some birthdays and classic hits. I've got plenty of them from throughout the decades. We will kick our Friday morning off with REM. 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
1: It's time to check out what it's going to be like out on the bay today. Our coastal report for today, Friday the 15th of May, is south-southeasterly winds, 10 to 15 knots, reaching up to 20 knots in the far north this morning. Seas below 1 metre, and it will be partly cloudy on the bay today with an 80% chance of showers. Looking at our tide times, we have a high tide at 7:49 this morning at 2.17 metres, and then a low tide at 2:18 this afternoon at 0.36 of a metre. If you are heading out on the bay, remember, stay safe. Tell somebody where you're going, what time you will be home, or better yet, just log on with the Bribie Island VMR or the Redcliffe Coast Guard. 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
2: It looks like there was an earlier accident on the Bruce Highway around the Murrumba Downs area northbound, which has caused a bit of slow traffic in that area. So please take extra care there. Otherwise, everywhere else is looking really good. The majors are running to speed. It's actually a good run inbound on Sandgate Road and Gympie Road this morning and a good run up to the Sunshine Coast. Public transport is running on time. For your flight details in and out of Brisbane, go to our website, 1015fm.com.au. 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It's 6:15. That's keeping you up to date. Our next traffic report will be at 6:45.

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2: There is still a little bit of slow traffic on the Bruce Highway northbound around the Murrumba Downs area due to an accident in that area that I don't have any details of, but be extra careful there. We've got a couple of light changes to sit through at the intersection of Kimpy Road and Beams Road if you're heading inbound through Castledine, and it is a little bit slow from Strathpine to Bald Hills on Gympie Road. Everywhere else is looking good at the moment, and public transport is running on time. 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It is 6:45. Our next traffic report will be at 7:15, and that's keeping you up to date.

On 101.5, Your Voice, Your Radio, we play all your favourite classic hits from throughout the decades. Back in the 70s, there was a TV show that was about a musical family. It was called The Partridge Family. Only people my age and older would probably remember it, but I love this song. I Think I Love You.

ain't so sure about this place. It's hard to play a gig in this town and keep a straight face. And it seems like everybody's got a plan.

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2: Your morning weather update for Moreton Bay. Today and tomorrow, 24 to 15, partly cloudy with a shower or two and south-southeasterly winds. On Sunday, it will be 24 to 17, cloudy with showers and east-southeasterly winds. 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

Did your alarm just go off? Because it is 7:05 right now. If it did and you've just tuned to 101.5, then welcome. Good morning. I'm Nikki. This is the Bigger Brighter Bereke Show. I'm here until 9 o'clock. If you're heading out on the roads or you're out there already, I've got you covered with your traffic reports, of course, at around about 1:15 and 1:45 each and every hour. And lots of classic hits to keep you entertained, whether you are stuck in traffic or if you're just at home bopping around the house, getting ready for work, putting the kettle on. And this is Real Life with a Send Me an Angel.

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1: 1015 Traffic.
2: There is a stationary vehicle on the Bruce Highway at Coochin Creek, north of Red Road Overpass. That's northbound, heading up the coast. It's not really causing too many issues, but be extra careful around that area. We've got the majors running to speed, and it's looking good inbound on Sandgate Road and Gympie Road, although you might have a couple of light changes to sit through at the intersection of Gympie Road and Beams Road if you're heading inbound through Castledine. And it's a little bit slow from Strathpine to Bald Hills on Gympie Road. It's also a little bit slow between Rothwell and Kippering on Anzac Avenue. Good run up to the Sunshine Coast, and it's looking pretty good up that way at this stage. Public transport is running on time. 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Just click on the airport link. It is 7:15. Time to slow down around those school zones. Keep an eye out for the kids. That's keeping you up to date. Our next traffic report will be at 7:45.

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1: And here on the Bigger, Brighter Breakfast Show, not only do you hear all your favourite classic hits from throughout the decades, you also get traffic reports. I keep you up to date twice an hour to keep you safe out there on the roads. And we like to have a little bit of fun. Just before the top of this hour, so in about 25 minutes, I'll grab the big blue birthday book out and we will celebrate some birthdays. Did I say classic hits? I certainly did. Here's another one for you.

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1: 101.5 Traffic.
2: There is a multi-vehicle crash on Waterworks Road at Ash Grove, just after Green Lanes Road. The left lane is blocked inbound heading towards Brisbane City, so you can expect some delays around that area. The majors are running to speed. It's looking good inbound on Sandgate Road and Gympie Road, although you might have a couple of light changes to sit through at the intersection of Gympie Road and Beams Road, heading inbound through Castledine, and it's a little bit slow from Strathpine to Bald Hills on Gympie Road. Also a little bit slow between Rothwell and Kippering on Anzac Avenue. Otherwise, everywhere else is looking good, and it's looking good up there on the Sunshine Coast as well. 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Just click on the airport link. It is 7:45. Don't forget to slow down around the school zones. That's keeping you up to date. And our next traffic report will be at 8:15.

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1: It's time to have a little bit of fun and celebrate some birthdays. I've got the Big Blue Birthday Book out, and this morning we have got Mel Swindles of Alimba, Phil Austin from Caboolture, Rod Silner from Bribey Island, Rogan Ally of Morayfield, and Sandra Holston. You are celebrating your birthday today with pop singer Birdie is 30, an Australian swimmer, Olympic athlete, and Commonwealth Games gold medalist Lisa Curry is 64. And she just so happens to be my third cousin. Yes, I just name dropped. And our local birthday people again, Mel, Phil, Rod, Rogan and Sandra. And you too, if you're having your birthday today, Friday the 15th of May, happy birthday to you all. Have a wonderful day and hip hip hooray.

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4: Your morning weather update for Moreton Bay. Today and tomorrow, 24 to 15, partly cloudy with a shower or two and south-southeasterly winds. On Sunday, it will be 24 to 17, cloudy with showers and east-southeasterly winds. 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

It is 8:06. We are now in our third and final hour of the Bigger, Brighter Bereke Show for the day and the week. This is 101.5, the home of classic hits, where you hear all your favourites from throughout the decades. My name's Nikki, and in this last hour, I'll also give you your traffic reports if you're still out there on the roads or you're about to head out that way at around about 4:15 and 2:15 the hour. 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
2: No accidents or incidents to report. The majors are running to speed. It's looking good inbound on Sandgate Road. On Gympie Road, a little bit slow from Strathpine to Bald Hills. And a couple of light changes to sit through at the intersection of Gympie Road and Beamshire if you're heading inbound through Castledine. It's a little bit slow between Rothwell and Kippering on Anzac Avenue. A good run up to the Sunshine Coast, but we've got some heavy traffic heading into Caloundra on Caloundra Road and very heavy traffic heading into Mooloolaba on the Sunshine Motorway. Public transport is running on time. 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Just click on the airport link. It is 8:15. Don't forget to slow down around those school zones. Keep an eye out for the kids. And that's keeping you up to date. Our next and final traffic

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1: 1015 traffic.
2: No accidents or incidents to report, and the majors are running to speed. It's a little bit slow on Gympie Road from Strathpine to Bald Hills. Maybe a couple of light changes to Sidra at the intersection of Gympie Road and Beams Road if you're heading inbound through Castledine. Slow between Rothwell and Kippering on Anzac Avenue. Also slow on Anzac Avenue through the Mango Hill area. We've got some stop-start traffic from Palmerstone Road to King Street in Caboolture. Good run up to the Sunshine Coast, but heavy traffic heading into Caloundra on Caloundra Road, on the Sunshine Motorway heading into Mooloolaba, and also on Maroochydore Road heading into Maroochydore. Public transport is running on time. 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Just click on the airport link. It's 8:45. Don't forget to slow down around the school zones, and that's keeping you up to date.

Well, it's coming up to 9 o'clock, so I've got to wrap things up, I'm afraid. I have thoroughly enjoyed your company. I hope you enjoyed the show. Make sure you do stay tuned, though, because after 9 o'clock, it's Everything Business and Real Estate in Morning Magazine. And then there will be some easy listening tunes to take you through to 3. And, of course, at 3 o'clock, Ayla will not only keep you entertained with great classic hits, but she'll also keep you up to date with the latest in the traffic. I will be back again on Monday morning, bright and early, with the Bigger, Brighter, Brekkie show. But until then, have a great day, have a wonderful weekend, and be safe. I'll catch you all Monday. Bye.

trust me, that's all I'm going to do. I'm going to play you great songs. That was Train and Play That Song. Good morning, I'm Debbie B with Friday's edition of Morning Magazine on Classic Hits 101.5. Welcome to Friday, best day of the week. About to have the weekend, but we've got to get through Friday first. So I'm going to help you do that with great music and great information. I've got a couple of podcasts being recorded today, one with Nick Steiner. He's the president of the Greater Caboolture Chamber of Commerce, and he's going to be talking to us about LinkedIn and the chamber events coming up, which is very interesting for business. Also, Trish Springsteen is coming in. She's from Trishelle Purple Unicorn Marketing Academy. Coolest name ever. And she's going to be talking about business communication, which is so important in business. So lots of great information, but most importantly, best music in town.

That's High by Lighthouse Family. I just love that song. You with Debbie B on 101.5, and this is our business, investment and real estate show. I want to play for you next up, Sunglasses at Night by Corey Hart. This was released back in 1983, and it was his debut album and the first single on that album, and it became a hit immediately. But the reason that he wrote the Sunglasses at Night, apparently during the recording sessions for the album, it took place in a studio whose air conditioning and heating vents were directly above the mixing console, and the air vents blew directly into the faces of the control room personnel, so they often wore sunglasses to protect their eyes. And Hart, working on the new song, began to improvise lyrics that included the line, "I wear my sunglasses at night." So there you go. There's a little bit of trivia for you.

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0: 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We've done it again.
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5: 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Then you need Right Choice Homes. Need a secondary dwelling? Right Choice. Ready to downsize? You guessed it, Right Choice. Right Choice Homes, experts in secondary dwellings, are now building the big stuff too. 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
6: It's the greatest rivalry in sport, and sponsor Woodpeckers is bringing the stadium atmosphere to Burpengary. Catch every bone-crunching tackle of the State of Origin live and loud on our big screens. Pull up a stool and order a beverage for your chance to win a signed Redcliffe Dolphins jersey as we celebrate our local legends by raffling off a piece of Finn's history. You won't find that anywhere else beside Woodpeckers Bar and Grill on the corner of Rowley and Facer Roads, Burpengary.
7: Hey, Mum. I'm sorry I couldn't make it around today.
8: That's okay, love. The neighbours took me to the shops.
7: What neighbours?
8: 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They're a good neighbour when I need them.
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0: hurts slowly. It's hard to say that I'd rather stay awake when I'm asleep, because my dreams are bursting at the seams.
1: Good morning, I'm Debbie B, and this is Business News for Friday, the 15th of May. Housing market levelling out as interest rate hikes place pressure on buyers. House hunters say the latest interest rate hike has forced them to re-evaluate their budgets. The RBA lifted the cash rate to 4.35% last week, reducing the borrowing capacity of prospective buyers. Real estate agents say it is causing uncertainty and hesitation for buyers in a tight market, but there is still strong demand. Record beef exports to the United States as prices soar ahead of grilling season. Beef and cattle prices in the United States are at record highs and imports are increasing. The US demand for lean beef is helping Australia's cattle market during a year of high turnoff due to dry conditions. The Trump administration expects the US cattle herd will fall again this year, blaming the radical left, drought and meat processors. Brisbane Airport fast-tracks expansion of 25-hectare industrial park as first stage sells out. Brisbane Airport Corporation is pushing ahead with a 25-hectare second stage of its airport industrial park, launching immediately with up to 27,000 square metres of lettable area after the complete sellout of stage one. And finally, on a local note, Moreton Bay builds closer links with Japan. City of Moreton Bay has strengthened ties with Japan ahead of the 2032 Olympics after Mayor Peter Flannery signed a new agreement with one of the economic giant's major cities. Mayor Peter Flannery put pen to paper last Friday when he met with Mayor Takashi Namba of Shizuoka City, the capital of a prefecture that is a major economic hub in Japan. Shizuoka City, with more than 33,000 businesses and generating more than $830 million in economic output over the last year, is keen to develop trade relationships in Moreton Bay. And that's Business News on 101.5 FM, keeping you informed.

What a gorgeous song. Hey, I remember when that was released. Very cool by James Blunt. You're beautiful. You're with Debbie B on 101.5. I want to play the next song by Heart. It's called Alone. And the Heart guitarist, Nancy Wilson, has said of Alone, it's a great song if you don't have to sing it, expressing mixed feelings about the lyrics. It was released back in 1987, and there was some amazing music released in 1987. Have a listen. I think you're going to love this one.

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Pretty cool song, Susie Quatro and Smokey. We're stumbling in. One of my all-time favourites. You're with Debbie B on 101.5. I hope you're having a great Friday morning because I sure am. I want a place by Snow Patrol, Chasing Cars. This is one of my all-time favourite songs. Really cool. But it was not that popular when they first released it, but it gained significant exposure after being featured in the season finales of both One Tree Hill and Grey's Anatomy. But the really strange thing about this song is it topped the UK Indie Funeral Music Chart. Can you believe that?

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2: Your morning weather update for Moreton Bay. Today and tomorrow, 24 to 15, partly cloudy with a shower or two and south-southeasterly winds. On Sunday, it will be 24 to 17, cloudy with showers and east-southeasterly winds. Keeping our community connected and informed on 101.5.
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